0: 2006 to 2016, the decade that changed everything. When radio became a lifestyle, digital streaming went live, and urban culture found its true home.
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1: Police name firm behind new uniforms. Ruto faulted for inaction on enforced disappearances. And Zambian opposition leader charged with treason. Hello, I'm Davis Ayega.
0: Capital Newsbeat.
1: The National Police Service has denied reports linking Nalitex Limited to the procurement and manufacture of the new Kenya Police Service uniform. In a statement, the service said Nalitex did not participate in the procurement process and was neither awarded the contract nor engaged as a subcontractor. The service said the new uniforms are being manufactured by Betty Investments Limited, which was lawfully awarded the contract. The service said the decision to change the general duty uniform was made as part of wider police reforms and followed recommendations by the Maraga Task Force on Police Reforms, chaired by former Chief Justice David Maraga. Amnesty International Kenya has called on the government to move beyond promises and take concrete steps to end enforced disappearances, establish the whereabouts of missing persons and hold those responsible to account. In a statement to mark the International Day of the Victims of Enforced Disappearances, the organization said victims and their families continue to face uncertainty while perpetrators of alleged violations remain largely unaccountable. The call comes days after President William Ruto, during celebrations to mark the 16th anniversary of the promulgation of the Constitution, acknowledged the pain caused by past human rights violations. Amnesty welcomed the president's remarks, but said they must be followed by action. And finally, Zambian opposition leader Brian Mundumbile has been charged with treason, his lawyer has said, amid heightened political tensions in the country. Mundumbile was arrested on Thursday after a deadly raid by authorities led the opposition politician to go into hiding. He had disputed the results of the country's recent presidential election, which saw incumbent President Hakainde Hichilema securing a second term. The authorities then accused Mundumbile's party of planning an armed insurgency, which it denied. For more on this and other stories, log on to our website at capitalfm.africa. That's Capital Newsbeat. My name is Davis Ayega.
0: Capital Newsbeat. From 1996 to today, we've been Nairobi's favorite soundtrack across every generation. Bringing you the ultimate vibe, the biggest anthems, and the best mix of music. Capital FM. 30 years later, we're still setting the trend for the entire city. Welcome to Third Flow.
2: 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Adrian,